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1: Swing down, cherry, stop and let that to me rise. Rock me low, rock me low.

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